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It's groovy now. 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

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This somebody wanna get them look in them eyes. 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

0: 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Every Thursday morning, just after 9.
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There's trouble ahead. Trouble that may or may not be a Signal 30. What will we find? A minor mishap? Or will we look upon the stark face of death?

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3: Right, welcome to The Amplifier on this wonderful, chilly Thursday night. How you doing, guys? Good?
7: Yeah, yeah. We're good.
4: Everyone's
7: good. Pumped.
4: Looking forward to the show tonight.
3: Yeah.
7: Free of the flu. And ready to rock.
3: Well, we are. We're ready to rock. So we've got a wicked show tonight. Very, very, very excited.
4: We've got a special guest.
3: We have got a special guest who is also not feeling too well. Should have been sitting next to us right now. We've got Randy Adams, a.k.a. the ridiculously wonderful Gravedar.
7: Indeed.
3: So how cool is that?
7: Yes,
4: so excited.
7: Wicked.
3: Yeah, he's been a busy old man gigging at the minute.
7: He's been a busy beaver.
4: Busy young man.
3: All right, then. Old man. No, he's a young man. He's a beautiful young man. So we've got a load of Gravedar music that's pretty bloody exciting.
7: Yeah.
3: Yeah.
4: We'll start off with a track then and then have a chat.
3: Yeah, this is a parent track for the start of a radio show. This is Gravedar, man, and this is a song called Let's Go. So let's fucking go.
4: Let's go.
3: Let's go. Crack a beer. Whatever you do.

0: Right, welcome back to Amplifier on the Most FM, proudly brought to you by Reduce to Clear. Bargain so cheap, your wallet will cheer. Now, we should have Rangi on the phone. How you doing, mate?
1: Let's go.
0: Oh, here you are.
2: Go.
0: Yeah.
2: What a great track to start the show with.
0: Yeah, man.
1: I started most of my gigs with that. I think there's only one gig I haven't started with that song. But, yeah, it's a great song.
2: Makes sense.
0: Track. Great song to start the show with, mate. Let's go. So, Rangi, tell a bit about this this thing you've created, mate, Grave Doll.
1: It's kind of actually ended up being born out of just circumstance, really. So, I'll give you the very quick version because I know like we're pushed for time and stuff. But so, I didn't really pick up the guitar till later in life. And then I didn't really start playing live music till my mid-30s. I'm now, like, pushing 49 in November.
0: I told you I wasn't young.
1: I get that all the time.
2: 49 is young.
0: You look about 22, mate.
1: Stop it. So anyway, my first band, I didn't want to do vocals because I was just still trying to get guitar under control. And so I played in a band called Enemy Empire in Wellington. And then that band, me and the drummer were turning up to every practice, every week, every gig we were able to do. And the vocalist and bassist weren't quite on that same page. So we decided to split off from that and do a band called Nitty Gritty, which some of the Mistrust songs, Nitty Gritty songs, and we were getting ready to play Punk Fest when I moved to Taranaki, just out of circumstance, to be a solo dad with my son Marley, and so we never actually got to play a show as Nitty Gritty. And then I met a drummer through my job and we started Mistrust as a two-piece and played Nitty Gritty songs and wrote our own new songs. Then as Mistrust was going, would book gigs, and then my drummer injured himself, and it was like I didn't want to let people down by not being able to play a gig, so I figured out a way to do it, like, which was with a drum machine. And it wasn't ideally my way to play my music. I love playing with a live drummer, so I played a gig, and then it ended up being a couple of gigs, and I was like, oh man, this is, so I tried a few new drummers, which didn't quite hit the same wavelength as me, like, being a bit older and family-wise, Luke from Mistrust is, we're like in the same sort of ballpark life-wise, but probably, he's probably a bit busier than me, but it was... kind of was like, oh, what am I going to do? And I was playing Psycho Sound, which is, if you know Drew from Asgard, he has a property where he has had a couple of festivals.
0: Yeah, we never had the privilege of attending one of those, but we did do a Psycho Sounds at Asgard, I think, yeah.
1: Yeah, so I did one out at his property out in Brixton, and I did it with a drum machine, and... like, there's so many people there were like, man, that was so awesome, and like, what's going on? And I said, look, I'm thinking about doing my own thing and writing music myself, and then, but I'm also thinking of forming a band. And I met Stefan Jorgensen from Hatesicker, the bassist from one of Nigel Toxic's Live on Toxic band. And I said to him, like, dude, what are you up to at the moment? I'm thinking about doing a new band and then just doing solo stuff. And he actually texted me and said, hey, I'm moving to Auckland, but I met this drummer, he's from Chile, you guys should hook up. And so I met this guy, his name's Claudio, aka Crunchy on the drums, and we started a band called Espejos. And Espejos is Spanish for mirrors. He's from Chile, speaks that language in
3: Spanish.
1: And he's proper punk, right? So he like wanted to write about things going on in the world. He's like actively, like, you know, all about that sort of stuff. So it switched my thinking musically to that sort of pathway.
0: Yeah, mate.
1: And we ended up playing one show, which went really well. We played with Dead Empire from Tauranga. And then he moved to Wellington.
2: Wow.
1: I was like, oh no. So, and then with Mistrust, Luke still was getting injured and things like that. And it just got to the point where I was like, you know what? I've got the time, got enough freedom that I'm turning all these offers for playing gigs or doing whatever down. Why don't I just actually do that as a proper thing?
0: Oh, hell yeah, man. And we talked about this, didn't we, on the phone the other day. It's kind of like, I think it's definitely different circumstances, but yeah, just making it your music happen, whether you're going to do it on your own or you're not going to do it at all. So it's better off to do it on your own, isn't it? Just keep going.
1: Yeah. Well, I love doing it with other people. And
0: Fraytel
1: actually was meant to be like a kind of just a place where I put like things that didn't fit in my, because on stage I like playing hard and heavy. And like I was writing, when I pick up an acoustic guitar though, however, I write soft and sad. And so I was like, well, I'm going to put all my soft and sad songs as Great Dull songs, and then, you know, do my other bands.
0: Yeah.
1: And then it now become like, because everyone went, oh, you're going to actually go solo, so you're going to do Great Dull. And it wasn't meant to be like the thing. And I was like, yeah. And I'm loving it, actually.
0: Oh, it's brilliant, mate. We've seen you a couple of times now, and it's a fantastic show you put on. And
2: yeah,
0: it's very brave to stand up on your own, mate, I think.
3: Yeah, it sounds like a pretty hard run, you know, like with all those people that you've sort of been through, musicians, and it can be a pretty tough road to find the right people and people that are got enough free time as well. It's
1: Yeah, and the thing is, though, that I, like, love and appreciate every single one of them, because if you ask anyone who's ever played music with me, it's all about being in that moment, playing that music,
2: yeah,
1: yelling that music, creating that music. It's like, it's not like there's been any beef or anything and we've fallen out.
0: It's basically
1: just got to the point where, do you know what, I think I'm better off on my own.
0: Well, you can express yourself, you can write your own songs, you can, I mean, it's a platform to, it's a dream in a way, isn't it? Like every musician knows, or songwriter knows, that,
3: yeah,
0: you know, without any battles with anything else, you've got the whole stage yourself and you've got your whole songs yourself. So it's wicked, mate. It's absolutely wicked. Shall we, I mean, it's a great story. And the next track, and we've had Let's Go already, and this next track is a never ending story.
1: Let's go.
0: Should we pump that?
1: Never ending story.
0: Should we pump it?
3: Oh, yeah.
2: Yeah, play it.

0: the story never ends. Rangi, wicked track, mate. Absolutely beautiful little, beautiful little number.
1: It ends quite abruptly.
0: It does, mate. Yeah. I wasn't looking, and I looked around. I was about to have a swig of my beer, and I looked around and went, oh, shit, we're back. But there we go. Yeah, tell us a bit about that song, man.
1: It's kind of like I'm writing quite a lot of material, so it's Eros actually spurred me into actually thinking about what I'm writing about, right? So, like, it's Eros reflecting what's going on in the world. And the more I look at the world in its current state and what's going on, the more, oh my God, there's just so much material, like, because of all the things that happen. But it's pretty much about control, you know, like, it's about government control, power, you know, it's about, you know, you change your government, but nothing changes, you know, it's like a never-ending story, you know, like, everyone has their different opinions, everyone has their different ideas, but in the end, what really actually changes for, like, the multitudes and the public, and, you know, the song's kind of about this repeated cycle of changing governments who make a whole lot of promises and never deliver, basically.
0: Yeah, and that's why we're so lucky to be musicians, and then we don't give a F-U-C-K, and we just write music and listen to it.
1: That's right, and at the moment, that's a lot of where my music's coming from. Originally, when I first started writing music, I think, like, so my mum passed away in a car crash in the year 2000, and that hit me pretty hard. I was, like, 23, and so my music was really dark at that time, you know?
0: Yeah.
1: You know, people relate metal to darkness and all that sort of thing. But for me, the music I'm writing at the moment is shedding light on the darkness. You know, it's like opening people's eyes to what's actually going on, and not just sitting back and watching and letting it happen, just like actually...
0: No, it's a great point, mate. And I think, we spoke to a lot of people, and that's ourselves. I mean, if you... You can write music from pure emotion. It's great, isn't it? It sounds better. It's real. It's it's the way forward, man. It really is.
2: Tapping into your heart, and just writing lyrics from the heart.
1: I found that's where my heart is. You know, my heart was broken once upon a time, so I wrote about that. You know, I wrote about the darkness and all that. And at the moment, my heart breaks for the things happening in that outside world, you know, the fact that there's a war in Iran, an illegal war, you know, we won't get into it, but, there's all this stuff happening, and, you know, people are powerless to do anything because that power, there's no way you can shift it. I'm trying to write music to try and get people to think about it and maybe come up with ideas to shift that power. Empower people to find that power. You know what I mean? So,
0: well, you do. I mean, you do a great live performance. Though you can tell you there's a lot of emotion in your live performances, mate. And it's great, isn't it? So obviously, when you're doing your gigs and you're writing your songs and you've got all this emotion, it feeds to other people. When you stand on that stage with you're blasting it out, you can just tell it's all coming from the heart, mate, and it's all good stuff. It's bloody grand, mate. Yeah, it's wonderful.
1: I appreciate that, because I feel like I'm tied to the microphone a bit. And
0: we could tie you to the microphone. Like, the next gig you do, like, we're going to do a gig with you at some point. Should we tie you to the microphone?
1: I literally am, you know, like, I step away from it and I'm like, oh man, I've got to sing in a sec. And then,
0: well, you've got nowhere to breathe, have you? It's not like you can look around and
1: put on a show and stuff, and it's like, man, I can't actually strain past the microphone for like more than a few seconds. So,
0: right, what can we time it to the microphone with?
3: I was going to suggest you could get a headset.
1: I want to do the headset thing.
3: Oh, come on.
0: Come on, man.
3: You can pull out some dance moves in here.
1: This is Reggie Adams, a.k.a. Dave Grohl, I mean Grave Doll, coming at you live.
0: Now we need to talk about this.
2: Michael J. Fox from Back to the Future doing the...
0: Anyone listening
1: has
0: seen.
1: I feel like I was on TED Talk, right? Like, TED Talk from Grave Doll.
0: Yeah. I don't know if anyone's seen
2: you
0: the.
2: Could.
0: I think Rose put a poster not long ago. You sent that picture along with those all these wonderful audio files, all these beautiful demos that you've made, as a picture of you, and so that

0: Is that why you named? Is that why you named it Grave Dog? Because it sounds a bit like Dave Grohl.
1: Yes, 100%. 100%.
0: I love
1: it. Yeah, I was like, oh, if I switch those, you know,
0: the initial
1: sounds around, then you know, I've got a great fan name. looked it up, you know, because you have to look names up. Oh man, naming a band is very hard.
2: Oh, like, that's the worst.
1: There's people out there trying to name their band, right?
0: Oh man.
1: You got to think way outside the box these days, though, because everyone's got them taken.
0: That's came out really easy, didn't it?
1: Tell me about your kind of band name. Like, and how did you get Avon?
0: Well, we live in Glen Avon. And our bassist is called Rose. Avon Rose.
1: Glen Avon.
0: Yeah.
1: So do I.
0: No, you do not.
1: I did so.
0: Oh, you did?
3: Must be just around the corner.
1: What street? I'm on Queen's Road.
0: Gordon Street. Are we neighbours and we didn't even know it?
2: Oh, I love it.
1: Yeah,
0: oh, my God, mate. You could have been coming around for dinner every night.
1: Yeah. Well, might see you. So.
3: Come around to HQ, man. For a jam session.
0: we all live on, I'd say Clint lives, over the road.
2: We could drop you off some chicken soup on our way home.
0: Yeah. We'll come and have a whiskey with you, mate. Are you literally just around the corner from us, that sofa, no?
1: Yeah, literally along Queen's Road.
0: Wow, we're on Gordon Street.
3: You're now called Avon Doll.
0: Rose Grave.
1: How good's that?
0: Oh, that's wicked. Well, that's changed everything, mate. But
3: welcome to the family.
0: Rangy, let's get back into some more music, my friend. I'm gonna go with Change the World.
1: Sounds good.
0: Is that a good idea?
1: A short one.
2: Let's do two back to back, and you can.
1: Yeah, let's go.
2: That'll be good. So, Change the World.
0: And what do you want after that, mate?
1: Let's do Tall Tall, which is what me and Marley called the song. It's called Where There's a World.
0: Oh, let's do that one now because you were saying about that. Let's play that next.
1: Yeah.
0: Would you like to introduce this song, my friend?
1: Sorry.
0: Would you like to introduce this song?
1: So this next song that we playing, Where There's a Will, There's a Way.
0: Right.
1: Tall Tall. So, this song's actually about...

0: Brilliant. And it says it all at the end of the song, Rangy. Where there's a will, there's a way, mate. And you're proof of that, dude.
1: Yeah, true story. It's basically about, like, finding courage. And, you know, if you're in a tough situation, like, where there's a will, there's a way. If you really want to get yourself out of a tough situation, you can do it, you know.
0: Hell yeah. Especially when you live in Glenavon.
1: Yeah, Christiana just told me it's the musical capital of New Plymouth.
2: Oh yes.
0: Oh yeah, it's got to be, isn't it? Yeah. We've got Animal Garden as well on our street. So there's
1: I think one day weekend practice down there too somewhere.
3: No, they don't. They practice out somewhere near the mountain actually. But yeah, no.
0: Well, Blair from One Bad Weekend has
3: Blair has rolled over. On yeah, he's a mate of mine, and we have had jams in my garage.
1: Oh, there you go. There you go. And did you know that Nigel lives across the river?
3: Well, we hear a band. We hear a mystery band every now and then.
0: I've had him for a while, haven't we?
2: Over the river, we've heard. They'd practice the same night as us, and we'd come out of our jam once a week, and there'd be another band
3: playing over the,
2: like carrying across the water.
0: I never believed it was a band. I thought it was some karaoke.
1: The Mara, you know the Mara.
2: Yeah.
1: So Jordan lived at the top of the hill.
3: Oh wow!
0: Maybe it is. Yeah, the music
1: he moved in start this year. So yeah,
0: maybe we should hook this up.
3: This is sounding good, man.
0: We should
3: like,
0: hook
3: if we get all musos, like you know, just absolutely deck the place out, then we'll all be able to jam like literally to all hours of the night without any worries at all.
0: Yeah, that's,
1: we're currently doing our house up at the moment, and it's getting to the point where, you get people will come and go, oh, yeah, I'm happy here.
0: Well, maybe that's a great show in the future. All the musicians that are in this really tiny little area to come together.
2: Oh, we could set up
0: and,
2: at the end of the cul-de-sac. We could have a game of bats down cricket and then, like, play some music.
1: Who's the person doing the squealies down there? Is that one of you guys?
3: No,
0: doing the work.
3: We're too old for that.
1: I call them squealies because, like, you know, you can hear the tyres light up. But, yeah.
0: Oh, that's Rose. He sleep drives. Rosie sleep drives. She gets in my Mazda 323 and just skips around.
1: Practicing her 3.2.
0: Yeah.
3: I can hear that sometimes, but it sounds like it's out on Smart Road or something.
1: It's on the corner there on Atiawa.
3: Oh, yeah. Yeah, you do see a few little funny little circles in the roads. Yeah. And someone's carving out the...
2: Not us, but maybe a conversation for...
3: Darren.
0: It's probably Darren. If you're listening, Darren, we know it's you, mate.
1: Hey, it's none of us, so that's okay.
0: Might be me. You never know.
2: Yeah, but it's not.
0: But, Rangy, let's get back to this beautiful music you're creating, mate. Should we play another track? Do you want to play a couple on the track? Should we?
2: Yeah, that was the plan, but we cut you off, so we thought we'd chat. And then
0: I cut you off.
1: What have you got teed up?
0: Well, we've got them all here. We've got Change the World, we've got Loaded Gun, we've got This World, we've got Friends
1: Let's
0: in
1: Need. Let's go for a double world one.
0: Ones, that sounds like a good idea.
1: Yeah, let's go Change the World followed by This World.
0: All right.
1: Or the other way around, I don't mind.
3: Excellent.
0: Change the world, this world. Oh, let's go this world and then we'll change the world. How about that?
1: Sounds great.
0: Brilliant. Perfect, mate. All right.
1: Awesome.

0: Well, that was the wonderful This World from the incredible, talented genius Grave Doll. And we are going to actually change the world now. So, should we change the world?
1: Let's change the world.
0: Let's change the world, man.

0: Ringy, what's up, brother?
1: Yeah, I'm good.
0: Excellent, man.
1: I'm not feeling as sick as I was at the start of the show.
0: It's amazing. What a little music, a little rock and roll does to your soul. I think when I was standing beside you the other weekend at the Capricorn gig, I was pretty crook leading up to that night. I was pretty flu-y. In fact, you might have my flu. Sorry, dude.
1: Thanks, man.
0: But I was feeling pretty good, man, like after a few beers, you know. I was feeling wonderful.
1: Yeah.
0: So, like, tell me, man, like, what's next? What have you got coming up? You've been a busy beaver, and so do you have other shows, other things that you've got on the list coming up, or are you just going to have a little hiatus and do something, you know, write some songs?
1: Yeah, good question, because I actually feel like, so the last couple of months been really intense. Like, I signed up for Battle of the Bands just randomly because it was there at the time, and I was like, oh yeah, I'm going to do this, and so I went and did that, and then all these shows fell into my lap, and the last couple of months have been super busy.
0: Yeah.
1: So I'm going to, like, actually have some whānau time, like, chill out with my whānau.
0: Good, man.
1: I'm also going to look at, so I'm recording my own stuff, because, you know, I don't want to spend money on a producer who may give me something back that I don't like, so I'm learning how to record my own stuff and make it sound good. So all these songs tonight, like demos.
0: Yep.
1: So I want to spend a bit of time digging into making, like, the bass punch and the guitars pop and the vocals, you know, like, everything to be mastering your craft
0: and stuff. I mean, there's some great, I mean, geez, man, we're lucky people these days with, like, all the gear that's out there, and there are bands that like that we've played on here that are producing their own demos and producing their own music, and you know, like, we were talking about One Bad Weekend before, and they record all their own stuff and they mix it down and master it, and geez, man, like, they get some great results.
1: Like, you almost have to do it in this day and age. Like, you know, back in the 90s, people would put out a demo, they get signed.
0: Yeah.
1: The label would produce all your records and they'd put them out there, and you make coin, right? Like, these days, everyone goes, well, I've got all these streaming platforms.
0: Yeah.
1: So I don't need to buy your music. I don't need to, you know, like, they don't really need it.
0: Oh, the landscape's changed dramatically, hasn't it? It has
1: so much that it's actually only the hardcore that are still doing it. Like, that's what I feel like. If you're still doing music and you've got a family and a job and you're doing the grind and trying to do that on top, then, like, you are the awesome people, because, you know, it's not easy. In fact, it's really hard.
2: Everyone's got a day job, right? Like, we were chatting to the guys from Powder Shoots when they played here last. I think it was the last show of their tour. Did they do one more after that?
1: That looks so good. I wish I had gone.
2: It was so great. But they've just, like, absolutely exploded, you know, and they're just doing so amazing. But, you know, I was talking to the boys and they were like, oh yeah, we're back to work on Monday, back to Placemakers. That's where they were working. You know, like, it's kind of crazy. You kind of imagine that.
1: There's another link there, though, right? So, you know, Empty Hair.
2: Yeah.
1: Old Jeremy from Empty Hair and Gatekeepers.
0: Yep.
1: He works at Placemakers.
2: Oh, there you go.
0: Yeah, I mean, it's fitting, life and music and you know, but also, like you say, like, getting into the nitty-gritty of, like, producing your own music, which is, like, there's nothing better, nothing feels better than, like, making a cool demo, you know, and getting a good sound. It's a wicked achievement, you know?
2: Yeah.
1: And, that's what I love about my music, like, so while I'm figuring out how to produce, like, a very professional album before I press it to vinyl or whatever, I'm just tweaking things as I go and just uploading them to Bandcamp and just going, look, these are demos, these are free. You can listen to my music for free. It's all on Bandcamp.
0: Yep.
1: People are like, look, Bandcamp, you know, like the people who don't know, it's like, well, that's where musicians can upload their songs and put a price on it, and my price is free. My price is free.
0: Good
1: for all my demos. So all these songs you've heard tonight, they're free. You can download them for free. You can stream them for free. They're all free. You know, like when I make an actual album and I've tweaked everything, you know, like, I don't know. Like it, like some of my demos, some of my demos sound great. So I'm like, where do I go from here? You know, but so like a lot of the times I do one run, with the vocals.
0: Right.
1: So like, can you play Corporate Greed next? Because
0: sure, man.
1: Yeah, because I do one run with the vocals on the song.
0: Right.
1: And it's the way I do it live. So when I first recorded this song, I overdubbed the vocals, right? So I did. There's a part in the song where it echoes, and I echoed it in the very first iteration of this song, and then I started playing it live, and it's like, and so I'm echoing that vocal.
0: It's got a
1: live.
0: Nice delay effect for it. Yeah.
1: And this demo, the latest demo I did for it, I recorded it on Monday. I was like, I'm just going to do it like I did live. I'm not going to repeat it and then do that extra vocal on an extra channel. I'm just going to just go for it.
0: Sometimes, man, when you hit that, you know, like you say, like you, that's the first taker, you know, you get it, you're happy with it, that's a take, you know, you can muck around, you know, we've heard that before, like you can go over and over and over and never get back to that, you know, that beautiful.
1: I think that may hold a lot of people back, like, whereas my philosophy with this is I write a song, I record it.
0: Yeah.
1: I try and mix it as best I can. I put it online as Greg Dull Music, and that's it. You know, it's a demo. I just put demo after everything.
0: Yeah. Well.
1: Just go, oh, this is a demo, this is a demo, this is a demo, this is a demo. People go, that's a stink demo, that's an awesome demo. Like, it doesn't matter. It's like the music's out there, which is my focus at the moment. My focus is to write songs and record them and put them out there. Like, who knows what's going to happen tomorrow? Who knows what's going to happen next week?
0: Good plan. You know, it's a good plan, mate. Just keep like grinding and just keep driving forwards, you know, and putting your music out there and writing music. I mean, how like this? Every band's doing that, literally. You know,
1: and that's what I love about playing live, is meeting all these people who are also in that same boat these days, you know, like, you know, Capricorn driving all the way from Auckland, like they arrived, they're like stretching their backs and stuff.
0: I know,
1: like,
0: what a hell of a drive they had.
1: Just,
0: I mean,
1: yeah,
0: there was a long drive at the moment.
1: Arakina.
0: Yeah.
1: And it's like, man, and for what, you know, and it's for the love of doing what we do.
0: Yeah.
1: You know?
0: Yeah, shit, they were on fire. They were cool. Right, we're going to play the song, bro. And so, Corporate Greed, Gravedoll.
1: Let's go.
2: Do it.

0: Rangy, mate, that was a wicked number, bro.
1: Thanks. Yeah, I enjoy actually playing that song. It's, fills my bucket.
0: What was that, what's that song written about, dude? Let's run us through,
1: So, it's basically about people, like, manipulating and ruling the world, you know? Like, pretty obvious in our donation. Like, I'm getting drawn in to, speaking up about things that governments don't want to speak up about or countries don't want to speak up about. Yeah. Because, like Donald Trump.
2: What? Oh, let's not go there.
1: That guy. So that guy does whatever he wants, then he gaslights himself, and then he, he tells himself, and everyone, there's people who believe him, and that's a problem, It's like people who believe everything Donald Trump says.
0: I don't know, man. Politics, that's one thing we sort of definitely don't stick to too much. Is we just love the music, bro. Like the music,
2: Well, I just got a message from my mum and dad in Menorca. So can we all say hello to Lyndon at Yates in Menorca? Menorca. Hello.
0: Hello, mum and dad.
3: Menorca. It's not Mallorca, it's Menorca.
2: It's Menorca. It's very pop.
0: Menorca.
2: I know Mockers is listening, so rock on, Mockers.
0: Oh, Mockers.
2: Yeah, he's all in. Telling Rangy.
1: Oh, Mockers rules. I met Mockers in Hamilton, actually.
3: Oh, yeah.
1: When I went and played my heat up there. And I was like, I'm going to go and play my Dallas Band's heat in Hamilton with zero support. And I met these cool guys like Dolphin Drive. Quixotic Minds. We had this awesome heat with awesome bands, and then I met Mockers there, and that was real cool.
0: Oh, he's a lovely dude. He's a lovely guy.
2: Hey, Rangy, I reckon you got time for one more song, mate. The legend that is The Fish has just come in. His show's starting pretty soon, so. Have you got your last song, mate? Have you got
1: Let's go with No Escape. So I wrote this and played it last weekend. It's like a brand new song, 2 weeks old.
2: Brilliant.
1: It's about saving our planet, looking up the Papatūānuku.
0: Awesome.
1: Keeping things real and holding people accountable.
3: Love it.
2: Right. Can we just say thank you so much for coming on this little show, mate?
3: Thanks for
2: having me. It's been wonderful, wonderful having you, mate.
3: Even though not feeling 100%, but it's been awesome.
2: You're not here in person, but it's been
1: show, mate. You've made me feel 200%.
2: Like, there you go. That's the whiskey, mate. That's the whiskey, I think.
1: I'm feeling 0% this afternoon, and I feel great now, so thank you.
2: But thank you so much, and we love what you're doing. We can't wait to play a gig with you. Mate. So it's a very exciting time.
1: Should I mention that I'm playing a one-man band show where there's a whole bunch of one-man...
2: It's called the One-Man Army, isn't it?
1: The One-Man Army show.
0: Is this happening?
1: That's on the 18th of July, and the following Friday, I think I'm playing with these guys from Avon Road.
0: Never heard of them.
1: Dolphin Drive.
2: Dolphin Drive. Wow. That'd be a cool gig, wouldn't it?
1: On a Friday. Let's get into it after work on Friday.
2: Right, let's crank this song, mate. And I'll speak to you soon. Or we'll see you soon. You live around the corner. We just found out tonight. So that's a good
0: Thank
3: you so much.
0: You know
3: that's been awesome.
1: Thank you, guys. Yeah. Man, I appreciate it. I totally appreciate it. Yeah. Thank you.
0: We'll catch you, mate.
2: Take it easy, mate.

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1: Hey, kia ora, Taranaki. 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Don't miss us live. 5th of June at Asgard, playing tracks off the new album. And here is one of those tracks. Check it out.
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Good evening. Welcome to Tyranny Can Say an Hour. I'm Don Fisher, host for the evening. Hope you're going to enjoy tonight's show. Starting with number one, Gareth Thomas. And a song called Let's It. If you know who Gareth is, he's from the band Good Shirt. Gareth is one of those actually three members from the band who actually came from New Plymouth in the early days. This new song with Gareth is a solo project and it can be found over on Bandcamp.com. Number two, Cobalt Trio, or CO3 in brackets. And the track called Lying to Yourself. Going back in history with this one, 2009, when there's no longer an assistant band, released the one and only CD title, just self-titled, really. Number three, DMZ123 is the name of the band there, or artist's stage name. His real name is actually Danny Myers. And the song is Be Good to Your Mother, the Dance Mitts. This bit of a mystery, this one, as the artist who says he's from New Plymouth, but nothing else about himself. He's released a 2012 track, which is found over on SoundCloud.com. Okay, folks, straight into part two of the show. It's a little bit different.

Okay, welcome back to the show. The Taranaki Sound Hour. A little bit different there. Number one, Antimatter featuring Lutz Graves and a song called Bonnie and Clyde. Our second new release song this week comes from the lady who moved to Auckland to make a name for herself. She's released a number of tracks while up there and they can be found on Spotify.com. Number two, Sky vs. Sky and the track called Bernie Star. Sky vs. Sky is a new project by Gareth Andrews. This track is taken from the digital album titled Echo Shifters and that's available over on Bandcamp.com. Number three, Ihaka and the track called Starworks. This young gentleman who I saw for the first time at last month's New Plymouth Singer-Songwriter Show. This is one of two songs he has released to date, and both on Spotify.com. Okay, slowing down a bit more now with some cruisy, layback couple of tracks. On the Taranaki Sound Hour, brought to you by the Mostly FM, and our proud sponsors, and me.

Okay, short and sweet. Two tracks singing only this time. Find the easy to listen side of town. Number one, Coed Harold Hine in the track called Butterflies. Another young artist who's making waves as a singing voice, has released a few songs and done a few gigs promoting them. This is latest, it's over on Spotify.com. Number two, Taipella Tai in the track called The Beach. Taipella's stage name for the gentleman called Chris Brewer, who resides down South Taranaki Way. This is his latest number, and it's also found on Spotify.com. Okay, we're going to change direction now and head on to something a little more hardcore-ish and refreshing. Check these out.

Okay, welcome back. That was Black Velvet Butchers and a track called The Witch. A new band is still in the making. It's released their first single and can be found over on spotify.com. Number two, Hormoning and a track called Lucid. We're going back in time with this one to the year 1997 when the band released their one and only cassette titled Drugs Saved My Life. Number three, Hideous Defigure and a track called The Battle of Portaloo. On a popular band in the heyday, this track is taken from their 1996 recorded, an unofficial release, until recently, album title, Recorded at the Lab. You can find it, the digital version over on Bandcamp.com. Okay, 10 minutes to go and on the last segment. Then Cal will be taking over the show for tonight. This is Blend of Weird and Wonderful Stuff. Hope you like tonight's show. It's not too bad. And we're going to give you these three more classy tracks. They're really going to scare the shit out of you, one way or another. They will be Greenskin, a track called Before I Leave. He was another mystery artist. Apart from being from New Plymouth, nothing else is known. This is the only song they had done and was released back in 2018. And that is on SoundCloud.com. Number two, Finn Razel, and a track called Time Travel. From a gentleman who has produced a large number of songs over the last few years. This is his latest and can be found on Spotify.com. Number three, Colleen Jarvis, the happy yodeling cowgirl. Lucky last song for the evening, and this classy number taken from this artist's 1996 CD title, Yodeling Memories. And you're going to love that song. I'm pretty much sure you will. Great way to find the night out. Okay, folks, this was the Terry Sound App, which you've been the most of them, and Ozone Coffee are great sponsors. And me, your host. You like the show? Great. It's not, well, tough. You got any requests, ideas, suggestions, feel free to contact us. I have a Facebook page called Cherokee Music INC. You can contact me through that and for any advice, questions, suggestions, and we look into them. Until then, have a great, great weekend, and we'll see you all back here next week, same time, same place.

And those guys were called Taiwan Housing Project, and that track there was called Charitable Friend. Back before that, English outfit called Dead Letter, doing Weights, and started off a band out of Auckland called Swallow the Rat, and they were doing Cold Moon. You're with Audio Waste Disposal. I'm Carl. I'll be taking you through till 11. Up next, going to go into a band that visited New Plymouth quite a few times many years ago. They're called Dead Moon. Going to do a track for us tonight called Milk Cow Blues.

0: happened in Music City? You've been waiting a long time. How long have you been waiting? We need a consensus. How long have you been waiting? If you cut an average of everybody in here, how long have you waited to see us? That guy says 40 years. That's been a while. 12 years. The average so far is like 19. 19 years. You waited an average of 19 years to see the Hives. Well, we are here. I think that deserves some appreciation. So I'm gonna leave some room in this live recording now for some audience participation, audience perspiration time. Appreciate me. Thanks for appreciating me. This song is about how fucking awesome I am. It's called Main Offender.
1: Well, we won't be getting that track, but anyway, that was The Hives doing a live version of Walk, Idiot, Walk. Back before that, Drunk Mums out of Australia doing New Australia. Before that, South African band called The Medicine Dolls, they were doing Danger, Danger, Disco, and started that set off there with a live recording from Dead Moon. Okay, going to have a bit of Iggy Pop now. Put out an album 2023 called Every Loser, and the track we're going to hear tonight is called Modern Day Rip-Off.

And Auckland Out, but they're called Social Orders. Sorry, no, get it right. That was an Auckland outfit called Wax Chattels doing a track called Glue, taken from Melbourne called Clot. Back before that, English outfit Mary in the Junkyard doing Ghost. That's an album that was released last year, I think it was, called This Old House. They've got a new album coming out in July this year. Before that, Noel One from the Beat doing Twist and Crawl Dub, and started that set off there with Iggy Pop. Okay, now we'll get it right. This is next one upcoming is Social Distortion, band out of Orange County over there in California, and haven't put out an album for about 14 or 15 years. The album's called Born to Kill, and we're going to hear the track called Born to Kill.

And that was an outfit called A Weird Nightmare, doing a track called Head Full of Rain, taken from an album called Hoopla. Back before that, local band, no longer exists, they're called Nefarious. They were doing 20 Gallons of Blood, and that's taken from an album called Clams of the Black Devil. That was just being released or re-released just a few months back there. Before that, Misfits, doing Saturday Night, and that's taken from an album called Famous Monsters. That was re-released on Record Store Day, and started that set off there with Social Distortion. Okay, bit of a different direction now. Going to go on to a lady called Alordis Harding. She's played at the moment, I think, only once, and she just put out a new album last week called Train on the Island. We're going to hear a track from her tonight called Wounds.

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Maybe the interest of the greater good, we just want to go join and calm down. Every night.

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there was called Chat Pile. They're out of Oklahoma, over there in the US of A. And the track they're doing was called Dallas's Beltway. That's taken from an EP called Remove Your Skin, Please. Those guys are coming out to New Zealand, and they'll be playing Auckland 18th of June and 19th in Wellington, and they'll be supported by Beast Wars. Back before that, we had Lords of Altamont. Those guys were out of LA, and they were doing Devil's Ride. Before that, a band from New York, A Place to Bury Strangers, and Where Are We Now? And started that set off there with the Skinner Brothers out of England. They were doing Sleep When I'm Dead, taken from an album called Soul Boy 5. Okay, going to have a bit of fall now. Here we go with a track called The Man Whose Head Expanded.

And that was Damage Bug there. Those guys were out of LA, put out an album a couple of weeks ago called Zuzax, and we just heard a track called Overexposed. Back before that, Poison Ruins doing Hymn to the Hills. That's the name of their album. Back before that, we had a track from a French outfit, been sort of getting quite a bit of publicity lately. They're called Angine de Porterine, and we heard a track from tonight called Zarnies. That's taken from their album called Volume 2. Those guys, pretty hard to track any of their music down on vinyl and things, so it's all going to be re-released, a whole lot of it, in June. And started that set off with The Fall. Okay, going to go into a bit of a slower, well, not slower, a bit of a different direction again. This band is a band called Season 2. They're out of Melbourne. Going to hear tracks from tonight called Videos Are Gone, taken from an album called Power of Now.

land. They were called spaceships. And they're doing a track they called In the Sun. They're out of Bend in Indiana. Back before that, we had Itchy and the Nits. They were doing Lives, taken from an album called Greetings from Itchy and the Nits. Those guys were out of Sydney. Back before that, Melbourne band called Perfect Whip, doing Crunchy Salad. Crunchy Salad. That taken from an album called Implants. Back before that, Heather and the Jerks, another American outfit. I'm On My Way, and that taken from Scroll It If You Love Devil, and started that set off there with Season 2. Okay, one more track for you this evening, and it's the Claypool Lennon Derillion. And going to do a track for us called Meat Machine. You've been with Audio Waste Disposal, 9 to 11. Catch you soon.

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0: I loved that.
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0: Well, it was pretty good.
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12: Well, that fine weather we have been having is continuing across the region today, with southeasterlies hanging around. We're heading for a high of 17, dropping to 6 overnight, and it's currently sitting around 7. Looking ahead to the weekend, Saturday stays fine with more southeasterlies and a high of 16. Then on Sunday, another settled day is on the way, with southeasterlies easing away through the afternoon. Expect a high of 16 and an overnight low of 6. Hey, coming up this morning on the Primo Breakfast Show, it is a jam-packed Friday. After 7:30, we are going to catch up with Kelly from Primo. She's going to drop by for our monthly catch-up. At 8:15, I'll be speaking with the local band Trip Change. We've been featuring their new song all week long as our making tracks. At 8:30, our local MP David McLeod will be on the line. And then at 9:15, DJ Critical from the band Tadpole is going to be in the studio with me, talking all things about their new song, which is out today. I've got that to share with you as well. Just after 9 o'clock, we'll have someone from the Givette Bruce Art Gallery Linlay Centre join us for this week's Art Zone. And then after that, I've got our very own Alan Day joining me on the show. He's going to tell us what he's been up to lately. He's been in front of the camera recently. I'm keen to hear more about that. So tune in after 9 to hear from Alan. Hey, so lots on this morning. Let's get into our Friday. It is the Primo Breakfast Show with Krez.

Good morning. 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It is the Primo Breakfast Show with Krez on your Friday, the 15th of May today. It is Pink Shirt Day today, if you are still deciding what to wear today. But hey, right now we are going to take a look at the top story online for the Taraki Daily News at thepost.co.nz. Our headline today is Iwi says it was left out of Taraki Well Project discussions. Te Runanga o Ngāti Rōnui Trust says it was blindsided by plans from Araaki to investigate repurposing old oil and gas wells across Taraki for future geo-heat projects. So this is regarding the story we talked about, was it yesterday? Sometime this week. So the iwi says it was not properly consulted before the project was announced and wants more information about which wells could be involved, along with the potential environmental risks linked to reworking them. Araaki has since acknowledged the concerns and says it has begun direct discussions with iwi representatives with meetings now planned. The organisation says the project is still in its early stages and is focused on investigating whether selected unused wells could safely and practically be reused for low emissions heating. You can read more about it online at thepost.co.nz. Hey, local musician Cohen Harab-Hein is back with new music. Here it is. It's Butterflies.

0: It's Sydney Band, The Sooks, here on the Most FM. Hey, good morning. It is the Primo Breakfast Show with Krez. Hope your Friday's off to a good start so far.
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0: There doesn't appear to be anything listed for tonight, but there is plenty on offer for tomorrow night. If you're around the coast in Aokura, Salmonella Dub, Circa 93 lineup featuring Whirimako Black is going to be at Butler's Reef. So that kicks off 7:30. Here in town, Trip Change returns with a new song, which you've been hearing all week long on the Primo Breakfast Show. They are celebrating the release of that song up at Asgard. Tomorrow night, they've got support from Marigold, DJ Critical, and DJ Upper. So it is all ages. Tickets are $20 through Under the Radar. That's tomorrow night. Trip Change. Also tomorrow night, Kiwi Blues legend Darren Watson is here in town. He's performing at the Fourth Wall Theatre. We spoke with him yesterday, and there were still a few tickets available. So head to Fourth Wall Theatre's website to grab your tickets and don't miss out. And then also on Saturday night, Northern Monkeys are at Mike's Bistro. You can expect a high-energy set of rock classics from INXS, The Clash, Oasis, David Bowie, mixed in with dance numbers and some Kiwi classics too. So they will be on from 9 till late at Mike's this Saturday night. Then you can finish off your weekend with Shining Peak Sunday session. You've got Liana Hart performing out the back there from 4 till 6. So if you want any more details on those gigs I just mentioned, head to our website, mostfm.co.nz, and click on the gig guide. 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
1: Good morning again, everyone.
0: Morena. How has your May been?
1: Oh, we're just talking off here. It's a bit of madness, isn't it? No wonder they call it May Madness.
0: Yeah, thank you for saying May Madness. Yeah, because it has been. It's just, I don't know what it is. It's hectic.
1: I don't know, maybe it's a change of seasons. Mm. But for us at Primo, we're going straight into, of course, moving month with farmers and moving farms this weekend. So
0: yeah,
1: and of course it's King's birthday weekend this weekend. Everyone gets a long extra day off.
0: So yes, that's cool. Yeah, thanks for the reminder to avoid maybe the coast road for the weekend as those farmers move.
1: Yes, yep, they'll be out there in the trucks. Yeah, on the roads.
0: So you obviously help reconnect them and move them over.
1: Yeah, so we have our existing customers who are moving farms, so new contracts, as well as new customers that are coming on. But what we're finding now with the more years that Primo's been around is that a lot of the houses that people are moving to have already been connected, so we don't have to physically go and do a visit. And so that means that a lot of farmers can get connected faster too.
0: Nice.
1: Yeah.
0: So good. So it should be smooth sailing.
1: Hope so. Our poor help desk team, our sales team, and they're the ones that get a lot of phone calls. So yeah, I'm anticipating kind of like Friday and next Tuesday is going to be really, really busy.
0: Of course, yeah. Well, aside from all of that,
1: so there's a couple of things that I wanted to let listeners know. One is about the 3G mobile shut off. So the 3G network is going to be shut off in New Zealand at the end of this year. So that means there are a number of people out there who are still using mobile phones that can only do 3G. So then they're not capable of doing the 4G or the new 5G. Mm. And there's also some mobile phones that can do 4G, but the voice calling is 3G. So I'm just alerting everyone that they actually need to go and have a look at some information online. So I think go to the telecommunications forum or go to their own mobile phone provider and see whether their device is actually going to be able to use 4G when the time comes. So there's also a whole lot of other things. So there are some medical alarms, there are some alarm systems that also work off 3G. So it's going to be quite important for people to go and actually have a look out there and at their devices.
0: Yeah, that is a very good reminder because I wasn't aware of that and I have no idea about my phone. So.
1: Yeah, there is a number you can text that they're setting up. It's not quite set up right yet, but you can text 3G to 550 and it will then come back and tell you whether your phone is compatible or not.
0: Ah, smart.
1: Very smart.
0: So that's the end of the year that it's been
1: December,
0: shut off.
1: Yeah. So December 2025.
0: Yeah. Oh, so so you've got a bit of time.
1: Yeah, big change.
0: Yeah, it is.
1: And the other thing is, of course, for our fibre customers in fibre areas, that Chorus and Tuatahi First Fibre are doing a big speed boost.
0: Oh, yes.
1: Yeah. So that means for the fibre starter plans that are the 50 by 10 megabits, they're jumping up to 100 by 20, so double the speed. And then the 300 megabit plan is moving up to 500 megabit.
0: Oh, wow.
1: So that will happen about mid-June for fibre customers around Taranaki.
0: Exciting.
1: Yeah. Cool. So, so two big things this month.
0: Yeah. Well, yeah. You've brought us good news and maybe not necessarily bad news, but just something to consider.
1: Well, it is. Yeah. Just to be prepared.
0: Yeah, yeah, exactly. Awesome. Oh, well, thank you for coming in this morning, Kelly, and all the best for anyone moving this weekend and all the best to your team that is having the hard job of assisting. But yeah, it's great that we've got Primo in our community. So thank you.
1: Thanks, Chris.

0: taking us back to Brood's first ever song released back in 2014. That was Bridges.
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2: Every weekday morning, local surf conditions, overseas and national event updates and more.
0: It's fair conditions out there today with near thigh-high waves rolling through on a southwest swell. Light southeast offshore winds are helping keep things fairly tidy out there. High tide is coming up at 8.15 this morning with low tide due at around 2.30 this afternoon. 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Here's Jamila Woods.

0: It's Canadian artist Charlotte Day Wilson for you here on the Most FM. Hey, coming up soon, I'm going to take us back to the 80s, and the track I've chosen this morning is featuring a young Axe Attack. Hey, I've got a weather update too, so stay tuned.
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0: It is another beautiful day out there today. Our southeasterlies are sticking around. Plenty of fine weather on offer though. We are aiming for a high of 17 with a low of 6 overnight tonight. It's currently sitting around 7. Feels pretty fresh out there. But looking at the weather for the weekend, and the good run continues into Saturday with more sunshine expected. Southeasterlies continuing and a high of 16. Sunday is shaping up much the same, although those southeasterlies are set to ease away later in the day. Expect another high of 16 and an overnight low of 6. 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We've been featuring it all week as our making tracks. At 8:30, our local MP David McLeod will be on the line. And then at 8:45, I've got DJ Critical joining me in the studio. He is a part of the band Tadpole and they have got a new track out today. And just after 9 o'clock, we'll get someone from the Yvette Brewster Art Gallery Lenlai Centre on for this week's Art Zone. And then after that, our very own Alan Day is going to join me in the studio. He's been getting in front of the camera recently, and if you want to find out why, tune in after 9 to hear from Alan. The Mad Media time is coming up to 8 o'clock. It is time for our 80s track at 8, and it is my last official Friday here on the Primo Breakfast Show, and you know I love me a bit of hair metal. So to take us back to the 80s this morning, I've got a track for you from the New Zealand band Nightshade, featuring a very young Axeman, Paul Martin. It's the title track to their EP released in 1986. It's out for the count.

0: to get one last Hair Metal Friday in before I go. Hey, that was your 80s track at 8, Nightshade, with their track Out for the Count, which is the title track to their EP released in 1986.
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0: This week, you have been lucky enough to catch the new one from local band Trip Change. Now, the song is officially out now, so you can go add it to your playlist and go share it with your friends. But if you've tuned in at all this week, you would have been lucky enough to hear it before it officially came out. We'll get Wadu from the band on the line very soon, but one more time, happy release day. Here is Trip Change with their new song, Every Moment I Wait.

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1: That is brand new music from local band Trip Change. Now, I was hoping to have Wado on the line, but he isn't answering his call, so I've got the next best thing. I've got their drummer on the phone. Good morning, Ben.
2: Good morning.
1: Hey, sorry to get you on like this, but, you know, always a great opportunity to celebrate local music. So, congratulations. New song out today.
2: Thank you. Yeah,
1: it's really exciting. Hey, it's not the best sound where you are, so we will keep this brief, but you've got a show tomorrow night. Tell us all the details.
2: Yeah, so, yep, we're playing at Asgard tomorrow night, and doors are at 8 o'clock. First act on is at 8:30, and, yeah, it should be a really good night. Tickets are selling really well, and there'll be ticket sales on the door as well.
1: Perfect. And with this new song, Every Moment I Wait, whereabouts was this recorded?
2: Yes, so it's recorded out at Rhythm Ace with Sam, and Wado actually did most of this recording himself. And yeah, he had a he did three singles, so this is the first of three singles. And yeah, it's we're really proud of it. It's sounding really good and been really fun to play it live too. So we're super pumped about playing it live tomorrow.
1: Yeah, I mean, you guys really are known for your live performances, so I suspect it's going to be a rowdy and fun night tomorrow night up at Asgard.
2: Yeah, it should be really, really good. Yeah, we've had a really good response to it, and yeah, it's been an overwhelming response actually from everyone around just wanting us to play live. So yeah, we thought we'd celebrate by playing a show and giving back to everybody, and yeah, we're really looking forward to stretching out and playing a bit longer tomorrow night, and playing some brand new stuff and also some super new songs that no one's heard. So yeah, really exciting.
1: Cool. So we can expect, you know, digging into the archives of Trip Change, but also some fresh new stuff.
2: Yeah, exactly. Yeah. We've been working really hard, practicing, and we've got some super new, fresh stuff that no one's heard. So it won't be the same old, but there'll be also some old classics in there for everyone to, yeah, have some fun.
1: Fun. Awesome. All right. Well, it's been such a pleasure being able to feature your new song all week as I'm making tracks. So it was great to hear that there's some new songs out from Trip Change, because it's been a minute. So, yeah, it's cool to hear there's a couple more on the way too.
2: Thank you. Yeah, it has been a while. And, yeah, we're looking forward to getting back out there. And, the music community here is just pumping out so much great music. So, we're really honoured to be part of that, and we can't wait to just keep pushing new songs out. So yeah, watch this space.
1: Excellent. Oh, cool. Well, yeah, thanks for jumping on this morning, we will catch you up at Asgard tomorrow night.
2: Sounds good.
1: Cool. See you all right. Cheers. Thanks, Ben.
2: Thank you.
1: Bye.
2: Yeah.
1: That is the drummer of the band Trip Change here on the Most FM. Their new song, Every Moment I Wait, out now.
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0: It's a recently released track from Wellington band Aliens. That's called Spinning Lights for your Friday morning.
1: It's time to find out what's happening in Parliament and in politics with our MP for New Plymouth, David McLeod.
0: And joining us on the line we have David. Good morning.
2: Hello, Chris. How are you?
0: Good, thank you. Hey, where are you phoning in from?
2: I am phoning in from Napier today. I'm over here with the local MP, Katie Millen, and it's part of the National Party's program of making sure that new MPs get out and about and introduce themselves to other electorates. So I'm in the Napier area and back to Taranaki this evening. Yeah. Oh,
0: wonderful. I bet the weather isn't as beautiful as it is here.
2: It's overcast. Nah. Yeah, so what's it like at home?
0: It is gorgeous. Yeah, blue skies. Stunning
2: sunshine.
0: We'll
2: be doing well in those sunshine hours.
0: Yes, exactly.
2: Chris, before you ask me a question,
0: yes.
2: I see you're moving on.
0: Yes, yeah, unfortunately this is our last Friday I'm catching up. Yeah.
2: Oh.
0: Yes, I've been. I know, but I'm sure whoever comes after me will still get you on the line. I've been given an opportunity for some full time work, so yeah, I'm gonna take that.
2: Well,
0: on.
2: Good on you, and I wish you well with that. And I've really enjoyed the last 2.5 years as the local MP that we've been engaging. It's been great.
0: Oh, thank you. Yeah, it's been a good time. Yeah, I'm certainly gonna miss the Most FM. Hey, so tell us what you've been up to this week.
2: Yeah, busy week. Down in Parliament, lots of work for me. It's the first week of a 3-week sitting block. Just once again, we sit for 30 weeks of the year as our work program down in Wellington, and so I've got 3 weeks of that. And this week has been very busy with treaty settlements for me, because one of the roles I have is chairing the Māori Affairs Committee, and we're charged with running the obviously the select committee process with treaty settlements. So we've had 5 treaty settlements having work done this week. 3 of them had their final third reading. Those 3 iwi were from the Hauraki Coromandel area, and they were all very pleased, as they always are, to have the final reading. And what it means now is it goes off to royal assent, and their settlement has been completed. But when I say completed, it's settlements are always the new beginning of what the settlement provides, with the commitments within that and the new opportunities.

0: So the committee's going into deliberations with that one there. But outside of the settlements, I've also been busy with conservation and environment. So with the Conservation Act hasn't had a major change ever since it was brought in 40 years ago. And we've got a bill that amends that. And one of the things that people may be interested in is that, well, the bill will allow the Department of Conservation to be able to charge international visitors to enjoy some of our national parks. And that's all about being able to generate some increased revenues to reinvest back in the conservation estate. And obviously, it's a very expensive business running the conservation estate, and this is another means of generating some revenue there. Mm. On the environmental side, we've had a bill that basically disestablishes the Ministry for the Environment. Now, it just disestablishes the form of it. It doesn't disestablish the function. The functions of the ministry carry on, but this is what they're doing is building a new ministry, a ministry that's nicknamed MCET, and that stands for Ministry of Cities, Environment, Regions and Transport. And so the government has decided to combine all those particular ministries together, and unusually the Ministry for the Environment was formed by statute, by law, and so it needs a law to disestablish it to join it up with these other entities. That's the only entity that has to have that. The others don't require that. So that's sort of the stuff that I've been personally involved with, but there's lots of other bills going through the House as we speak also. And so it's been a busy time, and it will be leading up to budget, which is the budget's at the end of May. And that's what the 3 weeks will be culminating in at the end of it.
1: Yeah, yeah, it sounds like it's been a busy time.
0: Sure is. Always that things happening down there. It's been one of the busier terms in recent history, actually, this government.
1: Oh, wow.
0: It's probably approaching 50, if not just the past 50 pieces of law. It's passed during this term, and that's a busy period, yeah. Mm,
1: yeah. All right. Well, enjoy the rest of your time in Napier, and I hope you have safe travels back to us here in Taranaki.
0: Thanks, Chris, and I wish you all the very best with your new opportunity, the full-time employment. Well done, and hopefully we catch up with you again soon.
1: Yes, yeah, no doubt we will catch up with you around the community. So, yeah, I will see you around, and, yeah, keep bringing us the sunshine hours.
0: Thanks, Chris. Enjoy the day.
1: All right, you too. Cheers.
0: Bye.
1: That was our local MP, David McLeod. Don't worry, whoever takes over from me on The Breakfast Show, I'm sure we'll continue the weekly chats with our local MP on Fridays. So keep listening to The Most FM. 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

the dark, where we all move about like blood, through the chambers of the heart. You're not like anyone else.

Hey, that's a new one from the lads out of the UK, Rat Boy. Now, on a Friday often means there's new music out. Even more during the month of May for our Kiwi bands. One band has re-emerged, and that is Tadpole. They are back with a new track. We're going to catch up with DJ Critical very soon, but turn it up. Here is a new one from Tadpole. It's Falling Into You.

0: another certified banger from the band Tadpole. That is new music from them. And we have DJ Critical from Tadpole in the studio. Good morning.
1: Good morning.
0: Hey, such a good track.
1: Thank you. This is the first time I've heard it on the radio and it sounds so good.
0: Yeah, it does. Yeah. Hey, and a new singer. I mean, I guess she's not really new anymore, but, you know, compared to if anyone remembers Tadpole from back in the day, new singer.
1: Yes, Lauren Marshall replacing Renee Brennan. Yeah, we're very lucky to have Lauren join us, and the energy she brings is absolutely amazing, and very excited for her to share what it feels like to actually have a Tadpole song on the radio with her as part of it.
0: Yeah, because this is the first song she's really been a part of and been involved with.
1: Yes, we did a cover of Headless Chicken's George, but it's different when it's your own music, you know what I mean? So yeah, she's very excited. We're very excited for her.
0: So tell us, where did this song come from? Like, where was it recorded? How long have you been sitting on it?
1: We've had it for a while, actually, probably about a year. Chris and Dean jam all the time at Dean's house. He's got a little studio set up, so they were doing sessions every Sunday or something, and just came up with a whole bunch of songs. This one, I remember when they played it to me, out of all the songs they played, I was like, that's the one. Mm. Like, as soon as I heard it, I was like, nah, that's it. Like, I just knew there was something special about the song. So, hopefully it resonates with everyone.
0: Yeah, and I mean, I've only heard it a couple of times, a few times now, and every time it just gets better and better, you know? Like, it's a wee bit of an earworm, which is good.
1: It certainly is. Yeah, when I first played it to my wife probably about 6 months ago, she was, like, for the whole week, she was like, I can't get that song out of my head.
0: Yes.
1: I was like, that's perfect, that's what we want. So.
0: Yeah, exactly. Because sometimes, there can be songs where you can hear it five times and still have no recollection of how it goes.
1: We road tested it at a few shows that we've done. We played it at the Rock 2000 gig. We played it in Wild Food Festival, and the response was amazing. Like, people were starting to sing at the second chorus, you know. Like, it was just, it's that catchy, and it's simple as well. So
0: cool. Is that often how you would do, you know, work on new material, is to road test it first before you take it into record?
1: Yeah, 100%. So, yeah, it's just the best way to do it. Like, if the crowd's not feeling it, then okay, cool.
0: Yeah.
1: We'll move on to something else. But luckily this one, it just bangs.
0: Yeah, it does. Yeah. And so does this mean that there's more music from you on the way?
1: Yes, there is. Thanks to New Zealand On Air, we got an album grant. So this is the first of another 8 songs, I think, for the album.
0: Cool.
1: Something like that. So, we're just going to spend the next year getting those all sorted, road tested. And
0: how's it been, reconnecting with the band and working on new material?
1: It's crazy. It's real crazy. If you asked me if I would be doing this 3 years ago, I would have just been like blown away, like, no way, not even close. But, it's been good. We always kind of kept in contact anyway. Mm. We've been in contact on and off for last 10 years, regularly, kind of regular. Mm. But now it just feels like it used to be. Yeah.
0: Nice.
1: Yeah, we've always been friends. So, and that was the, you know, the main thing about Tadpole was we were actually all friends.
0: Yeah.
1: So, yeah.
0: How's the, I guess the scene changed since the last record you...
1: Yeah, it's crazy. It's crazy. I do not envy the guys who are starting out now trying to make a living out of music. Mm. Like, we were literally doing this just for fun, because that's what we'd love to do. And when we did our tour Devil Skin, we come to realize after meeting fans that the music probably mattered more to people than we realized. Mm. So for us, it's just about paying back those fans that have stuck with us and hopefully bringing some new people on board to join the Tadpole train, you know?
0: Yeah, for sure. This is exciting. Yeah, it's cool that you, it's not like you're doing like a, you know, reunion, you know, like you're not some old band kind of just rehashing your old songs. You're actually like working on new material and it's fresh and good.
1: Yeah, thank you. Yeah, that's the thing. When Dean first asked me to come back, I didn't want to come back just to be a token show, you know what I mean? I originally said to him, no, I'm not interested, but, you know, he's got the gift of the gab, so he talked me around. But, yeah, I'm super glad you did, because, you know, I'm enjoying the ride.
0: Yeah, cool.
1: Yeah.
0: Oh, well, yeah, I'm super excited that, yeah, Tadpole are back and better than ever.
1: Thank you.
0: Hey, yourself, we are very lucky that you are located here in Taranaki.
1: Yes.
0: DJ Critical, you've got a show tomorrow night.
1: Yes, I do, actually. I do. Down at Asgard, formerly the 8-Ball, playing along Trip Change, alongside Trip Change. So just doing a DJ set before they play and release their new single. So, yeah, it's a good – it's New Zealand Music Month. So I think I'm just going to play a whole bunch of New Zealand stuff.
0: Nice. Cool.
1: And, yeah, try and warm the crowd up, getting ready for the band.
0: Yeah, cool.
1: Yeah, I think it's $20 under the radar.
0: Yep, that is correct. Yeah. Yeah, you can find all the gig details on our gig guide.
1: Yes,
0: but yeah, we'll just rock on up. Yeah.
1: Yeah, can't wait.
0: Cool.
1: And it'd be good to see Ben on the drums. He's the one that asked me to play, and I haven't seen him play for ages.
0: Yeah.
1: I'm so looking forward to it.
0: I think he's probably looking forward to playing some drums too, because Baby Beats always gets them.
1: Yeah, that's right. Yeah.
0: Oh, no, awesome.
1: Awesome.
0: Hey, so, well, speaking of live music, Tadpole, best to maybe follow on social to see if there's any live shows coming up.
1: Yes, tadpolebandcom.
0: Cool.
1: I think is the website. And I think that's the Instagram as well, tadpolebandcom, something like that.
0: Just
1: you'll be able to find it.
0: Yeah.
1: I think it's on Facebook as Tadpole Band as well.
0: Cool. Awesome. All right. Well, I look forward to hopefully seeing Tadpole live again, because, yeah, I remember seeing you guys a couple of years ago now, and it was awesome.
1: Thank you.
0: Well, and yeah, and I remember also seeing you were the first band I ever saw live, like, as a teenager.
1: Oh, wow.
0: As like, my official, like, chosen gig to go to.
1: Oh,
0: you know?
1: Wow.
0: Like,
1: where was that? Do you remember?
0: Like a hall in Hawera.
1: Oh, okay. That's cool. Yeah. That's cool.
0: Taking it back to like 2002.
1: Oh, wow.
0: 2003.
1: I think there might have been a bit of a fight or something back then.
0: Oh, probably. If I was there, there probably was.
1: It's Hawera.
0: Yeah.
1: No offense, Hawera. Sorry.
0: Yeah, no, there was Concord Dawn and Rubicon and Tadpole.
1: Oh, yep. That was just after I left, actually.
0: Bizarre combo.
1: Yeah.
0: See?
1: Yep.
0: Yeah.
1: Awesome.
0: But, always a big fan of Tadpole.
1: Oh,
0: so
1: thank you. Hey, and good luck for your new ventures, too.
0: Oh, thanks. Thank you.
1: It's cool to be part of your last Friday show.
0: Yeah. It's weird to think this is my last Friday, but it's fun. So.
1: Oh.
0: Yeah, thanks for hanging out.
1: Yeah, you've done an amazing job here, so thanks from all the listeners.
0: Oh, stop. All right, well, thank you for coming in, DJ Critical, and we will look forward to more new music from Tadpole.
1: Thank you for having me.

0: Hey, you're hanging out with Krez on your Friday morning. It is the Primo Breakfast Show. Coming up soon, I'm going to take us back to the 90s. I'll have a weather update too. 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
0: We've got plenty of sunshine around today with breezy south to southeast winds adding a bit of chill to the air. We're heading for a high of 17 and an overnight low of 6. Looking at the weather for the weekend, Saturday is keeping the settled run going with fine conditions and southeasterlies continuing. Expect a high of 16. Then on Sunday, another fine day is on the cards with those southeasterlies gradually easing away through the afternoon. We're looking at a high of 16 and a low of 5 overnight Sunday. Hey, coming up this morning on the Primo Breakfast Show. Shortly, we will catch up with one of the staff from Givett Brewster Art Gallery, Lenlai Centre, for this week's Art Zone. And then after that, our very own Alan Day is going to be in the studio. He's going to tell us what he's been up to lately, getting out and about in front of the camera. But first, it is time for the 90s track at 9, and this song this morning is from an act that you can actually catch live tomorrow night. Salmonella Dub are performing out at Butler's Reef. The track I have for you this morning is taken off their third album, Television, released in 1999. It's For the Love of It.

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1: Taking us back to 1999 with the 90s track at 9 this morning, Salmonella Dub with For the Love of It. That's off their third album, Killer Vision, and you can catch them live tomorrow night at Butler's Reef.
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1: And it's our favourite Radio Without Pictures show host, Len Lysenter Cinema programmer, Al Ross. Good morning.
4: Hello, how are you?
1: No show on Monday night.
4: No, wasn't feeling great.
1: Fair enough,
4: yeah.
1: Fair enough. Hey, what is happening at the gallery and cinema?
4: So at the moment we have the Italian Film Festival, which runs till the 24th. That takes over the entire cinema. It's been really good so far. Lots of people coming in. And even though the building looks like it's not open because all those roadworks, we're open.
1: Yeah.
4: So definitely come in. The exhibitions are really amazing at the moment. It's like a sensory overload, I would say. But in a good way.
1: Mm-hmm.
4: There's like a lot of colour, films, brightness. It's a really, you know, it's that little beacon at the top of the hill. Come and see it. It's amazing.
1: It's a happening place.
4: Yeah.
1: Yeah.
4: So if you're a fan of Westerns, at 10:30 this morning we're showing Sergio Leone's classic Once Upon a Time in the West.
1: Mm-hmm.
4: There's still tickets for that. There's a film playing today at 2:15. It's called Trifole. It's amazing. It's had massive critical acclaim. The promoter of the distributor was like saying to me, are you going to play this film again? It's amazing. You have to show it after the festival. So, yeah, I'll do that.
1: Good.
4: Yeah. So it goes over the weekend. The weekend sessions tend to fill out quite quickly.
1: Mm.
4: So if you're thinking about it, wavering, don't do it.
1: Mm-hmm.
4: We also have the tickets for the French Film Festival on sale now, and I like check the reports and I see that that's starting to like tick along quite quickly.
1: Mm.
4: The French Film Festival is usually the biggest one that we do.
1: Yeah.
4: Everyone seems to love the French films.
1: Mm.
4: Yeah.
1: And when does that start?
4: 4th of June.
1: Oh, right. Okay. Yeah. So
4: there's only like a small gap, like 10 days between the festivals.
1: Cool.
4: Yeah. And because the prices of the cinema are not, you know, they're not through the roof.
1: Mm-hmm.
4: They're very affordable. It
1: yes.
4: means that you can go to sort of multiple films and you don't feel like you've had to sell an organ.
1: Yeah. Yeah. It's, yeah. Yeah, it definitely is a reason to go and support the cinema there because, yeah, you're right. They are always super affordable
4: yeah,
1: prices.
4: I think it's a really good community asset.
1: Yes,
4: yeah.
1: Absolutely. Especially when you, I often like to push when you've got, obviously not when festivals are running, but the $5 film session, because man, that's a bargain. And it's often, I mean, there's always great films showing them, of course, but yeah, some of the films for that $5 session is just like, what?
4: Yeah. I always try to get the really good ones for that.
1: Yeah. Well, we appreciate it.
4: Thanks. On Saturday also there's a tour. It's a newish kind of tour thing that we're doing called the Gallery Insight Tour. It's at 10:45. It goes for half an hour and you can get led through the exhibitions, which I think is really good too because like I experienced this going into an art gallery. Sometimes you just kind of wander aimlessly and you're a bit overwhelmed by stuff and you don't really know what's going on with the work. So this way someone can take you around and they can explain why that's there and what this means. And
1: because
4: it's quite a dark space at the moment, if you've got your eyesight's not 100%, it can be hard to read the little cards.
1: Mm-hmm.
4: Yeah, that's quite nice.
1: Oh, very beneficial. So that's this Saturday?
4: Yeah, at 10:45.
1: Cool.
4: Yeah, and also there's family art as well on Sunday.
1: Oh no, that was last week.
4: Hmm.
1: I was going to say there was sign language week last week, wasn't it?
4: Yeah. Family art is, what's the date today actually?
1: The 15th, so it'll be the 17th on Sunday.
4: Yes, I think maybe I've got the wrong date. I think the next one is on the 24th of May. I'm getting ahead of myself. I've lost track of the month.
1: Family art happens every Sunday, doesn't it?
4: Yes. it's just not listed on our website.
1: Huh. Okay. Well, maybe just turn up anyway.
4: Yeah. On the other thing I should mention is next week on Wednesday the 20th, from 10 till 5, we're showing Top Art which is like the top students, year 13 art students and their works. And those are always really amazing. Mm-hmm. Like you go and you look at the portfolios, and I remember doing that stuff at school. And like, I wish I'd been like those people that you see, you're like, wow.
1: Yeah. Cool. As the top students from across the country?
4: Locally.
1: Oh, okay. Cool. Yeah. Awesome.
4: Yeah. Oh, so pretty amazing. Yeah. I think that's really good. You get to see, because people sometimes say, oh, you don't show local artists. Well, we are in this format, you know, emerging local artists supporting that. Yeah.
1: Cool. Oh, fantastic. Oh, well, thanks for coming in. And you, your comment first thing when you started on air this morning was, you know, you said you were the beacon, the top of the hill, whatever you said, referencing the building. You reminded me yesterday afternoon, I obviously don't take Baby Beats to the gallery enough, because we took a different route that we normally would, and it meant we drove past the Lenlai Centre, and he just went, wow, that is a big tower.
4: Cute.
1: I was like, I was just driving by, I see it all the time, so I was like, what are you talking about? And then I realised he obviously just has not seen the gallery enough, and I'm sorry, Baby Beats.
4: Yeah, bring him in. He'd probably like what we're showing at the moment.
1: Yeah.
4: Yeah.
1: Yeah. Awesome. I will take him in maybe tomorrow. Yeah, cool. All right. Well, thanks, Al. And I look forward to seeing you at the cinema again soon.
4: Thanks for hosting us and for being a great host and supporter of the arts.
1: Thank you.
4: We appreciate it.

0: Bonobo for you here on the Most FM on your Friday morning. It's the Primo Breakfast Show with Chris, and joining me this morning is our favourite drive show host, Ellen Day. Good morning.
1: Morena, Chris. How are you?
0: Good, thank you. Hey, I bet it's strange being in the studio in the morning.
1: A little.
0: I found myself in the studio in the afternoon last week, and I kept saying good morning.
1: Oh, all right.
0: All the time.
1: Just the sun's coming from a different angle.
0: Exactly. Yeah. Hey, you've been keeping busy and doing something in front of the camera. What have you been up to?
1: I spent last weekend and days either side of it working on a movie. Or being in a movie, something that was, came right out of left field.
0: Watch out, Hollywood. Here comes Ellen. What movie? What are you doing?
1: It was a movie that will be called, in its final cut, Burn in Heaven. And it's a short film. I think the final product is probably going to be about 20 minutes long. And it was written and directed by Finlay Buchanan. So when I say right out of left field, I'd met Finlay a couple of times. He was a very good friend of Lauren Harrigan's, who used to do our show on a Monday evening called The Full Body Experience. Now, Finlay had been in a couple of times to share that show with Lauren, and we had chatted. And then Finlay was putting together the cast for this movie, and it's basically sort of three people. We'll talk about the others shortly. And they were trying to cast an old man who could sit around and look vacant for a significant part of the movie.
0: And you popped to mind. How kind.
1: There, so Lauren recommended me. I've had absolutely no filming experience. I haven't been anywhere near a stage since I was at high school. But when Finlay asked, I gave it some thought over a couple of days, got back to him, and I said to him that I was very keen. I always enjoy a new learning experience, which I thought that this was definitely going to be, and it sounded like a whole lot of fun.
0: Yeah.
1: Which it was.
0: Cool. Yeah. So you say it was done over a weekend and a day either side.
1: Yeah,
0: so
1: we started filming last Thursday afternoon at about 3 o'clock beside the Stony River. We recorded through until dark and then had to make our way across five paddocks, carrying or dragging in a trolley all of the camera gear. The only light that we had was a couple of torches on phones. So that was an interesting experience. And then we worked Friday, Saturday, Sunday, solid days. I was leaving home at around 8 in the morning, getting home as late as 11 at night. And then we did the last final shoots, once again, back beside the Stony River last Monday morning.
0: Wow.
1: So, yeah, very busy, very intense.
0: So we can expect to see a bit of local scenery.
1: Agreed. Yeah. And a whole local cast as well. So the synopsis of the story is that I am an old man, sadly on my way out, and my two daughters come to spend a final weekend with me, which just happens to be my birthday. So my two daughters, Greta is Nina Oxley-Wood, who lives at Aukato and works as a doctor in our local A&E.
0: Yeah.
1: And the other daughter, the wayward one, Elliot, is Moo, who if you're go to the Dawn Cafe out at Ōakura, you would have come across Moo as well. So, so we all got on really, really well.
0: Oh, yeah. Great. How was the experience? Like, would you do it again?
1: Yes, yeah. It was everything took so much longer than I thought it would take. It was very, very intense. For a little example, one of my final scenes was a bath scene where I was sitting in a bath, bubbles strategically placed. my daughter, Nina, was shaving me. Now, in the film, that particular piece will probably take, I should imagine, 2.5 to 3 minutes. Mm. It would have taken over 2 hours to film that, just that little segment.
0: Yeah.
1: By the time we got the sound right, by the time we got the light right, by the time it had been filmed a couple of times from four different angles. Yeah, and just the decisions that these creative people are making all of the time. Mm. It's just, as the director, another Nina Van Leyer said to me on the first day, she said, you will never look at another film the same.
0: Mm.
1: And it's been interesting. I was sitting watching just a simple piece of British comedy the other night, and I was just thinking, oh, that's a neat cut. Oh, that cut was quick. Mm. Oh, I wouldn't have thought of doing it from that angle. You know, it's, yeah. So Nina was right.
0: So the magic hasn't been lost then in terms of seeing film and things?
1: No. Well, it's actually made me appreciate film a whole lot more.
0: Yeah.
1: So
0: cool. And so best way to, I guess, find out when it's going to come out is, like, I mean, stay tuned to the Centre City Drive show, and I'm sure you'll tell us, right?
1: I hope so. Yeah. So I should imagine it's going to be several months in production, and then the crew are targeting short film festivals. Mm. So, yeah, just a matter of watch the space.
0: Yeah. How exciting. We're going to see Alan Day on the big screen. Cool. Are you nervous about seeing yourself on the big screen?
1: Yes. It was interesting because there were little monitors that were obviously scattered around every set that we were working in, and people were sort of scuttling off and having a look at those monitors, and I deliberately kept away from them. I want it to be a surprise for me.
0: Yeah, that's cool. Yeah. I mean, it's one of those things, right? I mean, working, you know, being involved in radio yourself, like, you know, you get used to hearing your own voice. I mean, these actors must just get used to seeing themselves.
1: Agreed.
0: Yeah. Oh, well, I'm so excited to see it. So, yeah, thanks for sharing that story with us.
1: Exciting times.
0: It is. Are you going to go, like, join the players or anything, you know, get on the stage?
1: I'm busy enough.
0: It's a polite way of saying no.
1: Yeah. I think I'm busy enough as it is. But it was an amazing experience. Just an absolutely brilliant crew of people to work with. Mm. You know, you sort of hear of prima donnas around sort of film sets and around, you know, show productions. There wasn't so much as a crossword between any of these people throughout the whole weekend. And, you know, we were working to tight schedules. We were working around weather. Mm. And just everybody was just so supportive of each other. So there just was a really neat bond that developed. Yeah, so it was a great experience.
0: Yeah. Oh, cool. Well, I'm so glad you got to experience that. And, thanks for sharing that with us. And I look forward to seeing it on the big screen.
1: Cheers, Chris.
0: Awesome. Here's some New Zealand music for you. Back-to-back tracks, actually. Here's Vera Allen.

0: Second off her recently released EP, Live Harder, that was Tamaki Makaurau artist Zoe Vera. Hey, good morning. It's the Primo Breakfast Show with Krez. Now, Pukekura Park is celebrating a major milestone this month. They are marking 150 years being at the heart of New Plymouth this May. So they originally opened on the 29th of May, all the way back in 1876. Now, the park has obviously grown and transformed over the years since then. And to celebrate, there are a range of free activities and events running from Monday the 25th of May through to Sunday the 31st of May. So there's something for all ages and abilities. Everyone's invited to get involved and be part of the celebrations. So for more information and a full list of events, head to the New Plymouth District Council website, npdc.govt.nz, and celebrate Pukekura Park this May, 150 years. Hey, more great music on the way.
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Hey, that is local band Twin Tiger for you here on the Primo Breakfast Show. Now, if you don't follow us on socials and you have been hearing this morning me mention that this is my last Friday, I am still here next week. It's just I finish up on Thursday. So I am unfortunately leaving the Most FM. It has been very bittersweet for me. I love the Most FM and always will. It's part of my DNA. But I have been offered a full-time position, so, you know, in this current economic climate, I kind of couldn't turn it down. So it is my last Friday, but I am still here next week. Just thought I'd mention that in case you don't follow us on socials and you've been a bit confused why people keep talking about me going. That is what is happening. So if you're interested in applying for the Breakfast Show host role, then head to Trade Me. I think it's listed there. But hey, I have so loved hanging out with you this morning. May as well wrap up the show here. Say a big thank you to my guests. It has been jam-packed this morning, hey? We caught up with Kelly from Primo, our wonderful sponsor of The Breakfast Show. We also caught up with the local band Trip Change, their new song out today. They are playing up at Asgard tomorrow night. It's going to be a good night. Our local MP, David McLeod, joined us on the line. He phoned in from Napier. DJ Critical from Tadpole swung by. He is located here in Taranaki. He's actually also performing up at Asgard tomorrow night. He's supporting Trip Change at their gig, but he was in because Tadpole are back with a new track, and boy was it a banger. We had Al Ross in for this week's Art Zone. Don't forget Italian Film Festival on at the moment. Tickets on sale for the French Film Festival. And the wonderful Alan Day from the Most FM dropped in to tell us all about what he's been up to getting out in front of the camera. What a cool journey that has been for him. Hey, have a great rest of your Friday. Get that vitamin D. Enjoy the weekend. Stay safe and have fun. And I will be back on Monday. Ka kite.

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1: Hey, kia ora, Taranaki. This is Sola Rosa. Don't miss us live, 5th of June at Asgard, playing tracks off the new album. And here is one of those tracks. Check it out.

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